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4: I'm Valerie with your 102.3 WBAB Browns Jeep and Patchogue Long Island traffic. Sunken merge onto the SAG. That stall has been cleared, but we're still seeing delays from the LIE southbound to Crooked Hill, exit S2, Vets Highway, busy in spots between Gatewood and Route 111. Westbound Southern State slow around Bethpage Parkway and in spots between Route 107 and Belmore Road. 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
23: Here's your WBAB weather from our island-wide weather desk. We've got a partly cloudy night ahead of us tonight with a low of 48. A mostly sunny day coming tomorrow with a high of 67. And it's 59 right now in Center Reach on 102.3 WBAB, Long Island's only classic rock.

0: Shot Thursday on 102.3 WBAB, Long Island's only classic rock. Joe Rock hanging with you. 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

0: 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Double Shot Thursday. And, you know, when you're talking about doubles, you're talking about numbers. So let's talk about numbers like 10. 10's a pretty decent amount of something, right? And every weekday morning at 9 a.m., Roger and JP hook you up. 10 in a row, commercial free. It's perfect. So, clock hits 9 in the morning. Make sure you're listening to WBAB because Roger and JP are going to give you 10 classic rock songs in a row, zero commercials. 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
1: Vets Highway, much better right now. We still have some jam-ups at Route 111 intersection, but otherwise pretty clear there. Stop and go on Wisconsin Highway between 25 and Route 112 and over on the Southern State westbound. Slow at Route 107 just after the Sea Fraser Bay, rest of the island. No other major issues at this time. 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That's your 102.3 WBAB, Brown's Jeep and Patchogue, Long Island traffic.
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0: 102.3 WBAB, Roger and JP's top 10 list, brought to you by College Hunks Hauling Junk and College Hunks Moving. You have to guess everybody or everything on this list. JP's got the topic.
1: Yesterday, in true Rolling Stones fashion, they came in and did a whole big press conference in Brooklyn, in Williamsburg, to announce the upcoming release of their new album entitled Foreign Tongues, which, by the way, the last album, Hackney Diamonds, was great.
0: It was really good.
1: It was great.
0: Yeah.
1: So
0: they're still good.
1: So they're still out there, and they still do big press, and they still get a lot of PR. I got for you the top 10 biggest Rolling Stone songs of all time. This is about sales, charts, streaming, all that stuff.
0: All right, Start Me Up.
1: Start Me Up is number 5.
0: It's one I don't like, but it's undeniably huge.
1: How do you
0: huge.
1: Not like Start Me Up?
0: Yeah.
1: I'll tell you what, though. He dodged a little bit of a bullet. Who's the guitar player with the shorts and the tank top that the video came out and lost everything?
0: Oh, Billy Squire.
1: Billy Squire. I got to see. You watch that Start Me Up video? He's wearing those white pants and that little mauve shirt or whatever it was, a little lavender shirt.
0: It's the times.
1: I feel like he dodged a bullet.
0: Yeah, and a lot of people were dressing like that.
1: Right, because the guitar guy didn't get away with it. He lost his career over it. What, Brett? What do you got?
2: Paint It, comma, Black.
1: Paint It Black is not in the top. Oh, it's number 2.
0: It's not. All right, it's going to be like that.
1: I kid. 631-250-1023. The top 10 biggest Rolling Stone songs of all time.
0: All right, and good luck getting the bounty prize. BAB, what's your guess?
3: How about Satisfaction?
1: I can't get no. Satisfaction is number 1. Good job.
0: There you go. Hi, BAB, you're next.
4: Give Me Shelter.
1: Number 3.
0: Yeah, nice. Go. Hi, BAB, what's your guess?
5: How about Wild Horses?
1: Number 6.
0: Oh, great. Hi, Roger, JP, you're on.
6: Please allow me to introduce myself. Sympathy for the Devil.
1: My favorite, and number 4.
0: There you go.
1: And that's the top 6. Bounty is still alive, sitting there at number 10.
0: Good luck. See if we get the bounty prizes in there, too.
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0: 102.3 WBAB, Roger and JP. It's our top 10 list. JP's got the topic.
1: I got the top 10 biggest Rolling Stone songs of all time. You already got the top six.
0: All right.
1: Bounty's still sitting there at number 10.
0: What's your guess?
2: How about Jumpin' Flash?
1: Not in the it is number 9. I can't read my own handwriting. That's the problem.
0: Jumpin' Jack Flash. Good job. Hi, Roger, JP.
3: How about Angie?
1: Did not make the top 10.
0: Oh,
1: I hate that song so much. Hate it. Hate it. Angie. Yuck.
0: Really?
1: Ugh.
0: That's like me not liking Start Me Up. You don't understand it.
1: I don't understand it. When it comes to the Stones, give me all the up-tempo stuff all day.
0: I love
1: all of it.
0: But you got to check out Fool to Cry and Memory Motel. Those are great, too.
1: Even though
0: they're mellow, they're really good. Waiting on a Friend's not a bad song, either.
1: Yeah, it's not my not my favorite.
0: I know. More of your guesses coming up next.
4: 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I want to.

0: 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Roger and JP. All right, let's get some more guesses for the top 10. JP's got the topic.
1: Top 10 biggest Rolling Stone songs of all time. You guys are crushing this list. Bounty's still sitting there at number 10.
0: Hi, BAB. What's your guess? Go ahead.
2: Yes, hi. Is it Ruby Tuesday by the Rolling Stones?
1: It is not Ruby Tuesday.
2: Okay. Thank you.
0: Roger, JP's top 10.
3: Yes, how about Honky Tonk?
1: No.
0: All right, we only have a couple left, right?
1: Two left.
0: All right, final guess is next. See if we can get the whole list. I mean, they had a big press conference yesterday, and now we're, you know, it's amazing when you realize how many great songs they have. It's hard to get the ones that are on the list. Good luck. 631.
1: It's not that hard. You guys are killing it.
0: I know, but there's still a few left. How do we not, you know? They have so many. It's a top 10. 102.3 WBAB, Long Island's only classic rock.
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0: 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Roger and JP. Top 10 list, final guesses. JP's got the topic.
1: 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Bounty's still sitting there. 631-250-1023.
0: All right, final guesses. Go ahead.
2: What about Brown Sugar?
1: Number 8.
0: Hi, Roger, JP, you're on.
3: How about Tumbling Dice?
1: No.
0: Such a good song.
1: I love that one, though.
0: Hi, B.A.B.
4: How about Miss You?
1: And that is the Bounty
0: there we
1: at
0: go.
1: Number 10.
0: Their disco era.
1: Yes.
0: The beginning of it.
1: Hold on, okay?
4: Thank you, guys. You got it.
1: Matt, you ended up with 9 out of 10.
0: Good.
1: Top 10 biggest Rolling Stone songs of all time. And number 10 was The Bounty with Miss You. Number 9, Jumpin' Jack Flash. Number 8, Brown Sugar. Number 7, Nobody Got. You Can't Always Get What You Want. Number 6, Wild Horses. Number 5, Start Me Up. Number 4, Sympathy for the Devil. Number 3, Give Me Shelter. Number 2, Paint It Black. And number 1 on the list of the top 10 biggest Rolling Stone songs of all time, I Can't Get No Satisfaction.
0: There's the top 10 list.
1: Do you remember?
0: Congrats to the Stones putting out another album.
1: Yeah, it comes out July 10th.
0: Their age, incredible.
1: Do you remember when Devo decided to cover Satisfaction?
0: Yeah, I do it very well.
1: God, that sucked.
0: Hated it so much.
1: Oh, God. It was so bad.
0: Yep.
1: I can't get no satisfaction. God, that sucked.
0: There's the top 10. Brought to you by College Hunks, Holly Junk, College Hunks Moving.
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0: 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Roger and JP. Coming up next, humans aren't the only one looking for the ultimate high. 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
1: Sweet.
0: Literal mammals in the ocean, dolphins getting high. 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

0: 102.3 WBAB, Long Island's only classic rock, Roger and JP. Did you know that dolphins, being smart, we all know they're smart, have figured out how to get high while they're in their environment? They are the subject of a documentary that starts on BBC One tonight. You can get it on Prime, apparently. And it's called Dolphin Spy in the Pod. They put cameras in like fake turtles and stuff so that the cameras could float around the water and they could see the dolphins without any humans around and see them in their natural environment.
1: Why couldn't they just put cameras in there? Why you got to dress them up as turtles? What do they think?
0: Because dolphins are smart. Apparently not smart enough. You know, maybe their eyesight's not so great. They can't tell they're fake turtles.
1: So what are they going to do? Stop swimming because it's a camera? Like, what are they hiding?
0: Well, because, yeah, well, I'm...
1: Think about what you're saying for a second. They don't have to.
0: They do that all the time with animals in the wild. They put out cameras so that the animals just act natural and don't realize the cameras are there, whether it's trail cameras or underwater.
1: So, normal stuff. So what you're telling me is that dolphins get shy because the cameras are around?
0: Or because people are around. I mean, they're just doing it without people.
1: Right, but you could put the...
0: You can float a camera on a flamingo, I guess, but a pink flamingo float, but they do it in a more, undercover way. So they had 900 hours of film, and what they discovered was the dolphins have figured out how to get high. They find this certain puffer fish, and now, if the fish has a toxin, if you get too much of it, it's poisonous. The young dolphins have figured out how to get not too much, but just enough. And it makes them high, and they float to the surface, and they stick their nose out of the water, and they stare at their reflection in the water. They do like they're stoned. They just sit there, and they float, and they just look at their reflection and act totally different from what they do when they haven't passed around the puffer fish. They squeeze it just a little, get a little of the toxin, hand it off to another dolphin. He squeezes it a little and hands it off to another dolphin.
1: Puff, puff, give, bro. Puff, puff, give.
0: Exactly. I was thinking, puff, puff, puff, fast. I'd like, what is...
2: Yeah,
0: did they invent this? So the puffer fish gets slightly chewed and passed around, and then they start acting weird. And they get fascinated by their own reflections. And they said, it reminds me of people. They said, it's like just like people licking toads to get a buzz. Dolphins are getting the toxin from the puffer fish, and they get a buzz. And they have all sorts of video of it. And tonight is the debut. Episode 2 will have the really good footage of the dolphins in their natural habitat.
1: Should be on Prime.
0: It's BBC One did it, but they said you should be able to get it on Prime video.
1: If there's a God... This thing is narrated by none other than Snoop Dogg and Marshawn Lynch.
0: That'd be great.
1: Oh, my God. Remember, we've talked about it before, Snoop Dogg with his Animal Planet.
0: If you ever want to go, just go.
1: You heard me right. Animal Planet. Go on YouTube let Snoop Dogg take you through the animal kingdom. It is fantastic.
0: Mm-hmm.
1: Fantastic.
0: This is tailor-made for Snoop to enjoy.
1: And then the other, remember the one when he was doing the Olympics? Him and Kevin Hart with the Olympics. He was doing the equestrian. He's like, that horse is crip walking, yo. Look at him. I got to put him in the video. He's the best, man. Snoop is the best.
0: 827, top 10 list coming up in just a couple of minutes.
1: Think about it. That guy, at one point early on in his career, was up on murder charges. And now he's America's sweetheart. That's a climb.
0: Good for him, I guess.
1: Absolutely good for him.
0: I mean, he
1: didn't go to jail for murder.
0: Really murder.
1: He was on trial for murder.
0: All right.
1: Murder was the case that they gave him. Ah, damn it. It was close.
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0: 102.3 WBAB, Long Island's only classic rock, Roger and JP. So I got a question for you this morning. What is the most amount of money you've ever made while being drunk? I can't think of one instance where I was drinking.
1: I can't. I made like $1,300 playing craps, wasted. I don't even know how to play.
0: That's awesome.
1: I don't even know how to play craps.
0: Right.
1: Scott the cop was with me.
0: Yeah.
1: And he
0: guided you.
1: He just took my money and put it up on the board. I made $1,300 in like 10 minutes.
0: That's amazing.
1: And that was the end of that.
0: That's amazing. I bet there's way more stories of people losing $1,300.
1: Yeah, me. I got 100 of them.
0: But I mean, while drunk, that's amazing that you made money while drunk.
1: And I'm calling you blind drunk.
0: All right. Well, there's one answer to the question. I'll give you another answer to that question next on 102.3 WBAB, Long Island's only classic rock, Roger and JP.
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0: 102.3 WBAB, Long Island's only classic rock, Roger and JP. So the question is, what's the most money you've made while drunk? JP has a great example in Vegas, being, as you said, blind drunk, making $1,300 playing craps. Yeah.
1: And you guys
0: having
1: know
0: assistance,
1: me.
0: But that's good. Either way, you made the money. That's incredible.
1: And you guys both know me. I don't drink that much.
0: Right.
1: Correct?
0: But I don't drink that much. At that point, we were in Vegas, and that's how it was.
1: It was Manuary. It was Vegas.
0: Right.
1: Thing, and Scott the cop. And again, I don't even know how to play craps. He just took my money and
0: helped you. You just rolled the dice, right?
1: I put my hand on the chips, and he just lifted my hand and pointed it where I was supposed to drop. Like, you like the claw game?
0: Oh, because you have to do it.
1: You know, like the claw game when you put your money in, you can drop the claw. He would just drop my hand. I dropped
0: and
1: the chips.
0: And then you were throwing the die, yeah?
1: I don't remember.
0: Right.
1: I don't even remember whether I was throwing a die. I think I was just riding somebody else's lightning, I guess.
0: So that's a great example of making money while being drunk. I can't think of one example of that. You know, mostly it involves, you know, if I'm drinking, maybe we're betting $20 on a game of pool, or you're buying other people's drinks. Like, you're not making money. You're usually not coming home with more money in your pockets.
1: Maybe me and my buddy Kenny put some bets in. Like drunk,
0: maybe you won,
1: drunk
0: maybe,
1: bets in.
0: But usually you lose those.
1: I mean, yeah, it depends.
0: You know, they're not usually the best bets.
1: Depends.
0: Well, in this example, a woman in Ohio went to the bar and in Springfield, Ohio, and she's in the bar having some drinks. And in the bar, you know, they have things that you can use. They have lottery tickets you can buy.
1: Quick draw.
0: They probably have a Keno game, quick draw, something like that. Yeah. So she gets a ticket for the Easy Play Jackpot USA ticket. It's a lottery thing in Ohio. And it wasn't the ticket she wanted to buy. She bought the wrong one. But she's like, I remember mistake tickets. You keep the mistake tickets, you might win.
1: Right.
0: So it's a $20 ticket. She didn't want to jinx her chances by switching and going to another ticket. So she kept it and won $1.8 million.
1: I thought my 1300 story was pretty good.
0: I thought so too. Like, you got to be joking. She asked the employees to verify the ticket. They couldn't verify right then what was going on. So she's like, all right, I don't know if I won. I'll keep the ticket safe. And then she goes to the lottery office, and like in the next couple days, the next day or whatever, and she finds out, yes, she did win. And after taxes, she takes home $1.35 million. And she's going to pay off her house.
1: I wonder what
0: mm-hmm.
1: that bill would have been if she won it in New York.
0: Right.
1: Because I got news for you right now.
0: Out of 1.8, she paid $500
1: million. $500,000.
0: $500,000, sorry, what did I say?
1: Right.
0: $500,000.
1: I feel like that would have been higher in New York, especially if she lived in Mondami land.
0: Oh, there would have been more taxes for sure. But she ended up with 1.3. She's going to pay off her house, pay off her car. She has medical bills. She's going to pay all those off. And then she said she's going to consult a financial advisor and invest the rest. All good decisions made while in a bar or right after being in a bar.
1: Yeah.
0: Nicely done. Congratulations. She might hold the new record.
1: Boring, but yeah.
0: At the end, but the fact that she was, as you said, riding the lightning while in a bar and just made a mistake that made her 1.8. So congratulations to that lady.
1: Bitch.
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